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Nate McClellan's looking after things. Per QX. Stephen Twy. And Make You Pay. How good is that?

Yeah, very nice indeed. Gemma Bolt and Loop de Loop coming up very soon. Also got an incredible offering from KY William, times two, that we're really looking forward to.

later on. We're looking forward to that. You've just heard Gemma, Bolt and Loop de Loop. Don't forget, Judas Blake, 15 Minutes of Fire coming up. And now two tracks back to back from K.Y. William. First one, Don't Go. Loving this. Really loving this, actually. It's jazzy kind of edge to this week's radio show. Do you not notice that already? I think I got my slippers on now.

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This week is no different. Jonas Blake, the Knoxville Radio Show, Saturday Morning Select Radio. My name's Neil McClellan. Come on in. I've got some really, really cool tracks and a remix of a

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Dan McKay, Bossman, a 1980 recording, sounding good. Along with Jack and Lopez, a track called Thunder Goose. If you want to send me a message, you can do that at any time. Of course, over on our

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Every now and again, we get remixes of classics by a classic remixer. Sergeant Slick on the remix of probably one of the biggest house tracks ever. My name's Neil McClelland. This is the Nocturne Radio Show, the Mighty Select Radio. I'm not even going to tell you what it is.

Bongos, pianos, isn't it? Of course, taken from Rhythm Is Rhythm a long, long, long time ago. Derek May in the early techno days of the late 80s. Soul Central, Strings of Life, Una, More Supremo. Sergeant Slick on the remix.

the music on this radio show this week. It's just absolutely incredible. High power, high energy. Taking a course from Subliminal Records a long, long time ago. That one, Jewel Kid recreating Screaming Shouts on a Lenza. Now this. Feel the House. Retime.

pretty sure my heart is in this part of this radio show with lots and lots of soul and lots of jazz. Lots of disco, sounding big, Insomniac bringing us Disco Dom and Dom Bresco. This is life. Really cool, Saturday Morning Select Radio. Lenny Fontana before that, Paris Francis, my song. And this is absolutely beautiful. Crystal is the track. Talbot and Pacheco. Do me a favor,

jazz. This is proper one of these ones where you can just sit back in your big chair and just think, life's not too bad. 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Have a listen to this, baby. My name's Ian McClelland. You're with the Nocturnal Radio Show.

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This one, Claudie, funky fresh, brand new on We Are The Problem. Hey, don't forget, if you want to get in contact with me at any time, you can drop me a DM. There's a track that we should be maybe playing. Let us know. We'll get you on. Get that track on. Play it. Let everybody hear it. Good music should be played all the time. Right, okay. As should this record label, Global Underground, and something really, really special. Christian Smith and Jamie Stevens, Hive Mind. This is awesome.

Hey, this is Bren Locke here on Tool Room Radio. I'm a vocalist and producer from Brooklyn, and up first in the mix is my latest release that just came out on 03 Music. It's called No.

Tool Room Radio. And the track you just heard was an absolute classic from 2015 from Zero Three. That was the Kappa remix to Second Chance by Digitalism. If you want to keep listening, you can find me at Bren_Lock_ across all socials. And if you follow along, you'll be the first to get the news about my next release, which is coming in October on Yato's label, Odd One Out. Until then, a huge thanks to

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4: 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We are Glasgow Underground and I'm Kevin McKay. This is part one of a mix of my favourite house tracks so far in 2026.

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You can hear more like this on our House Tracks playlist. Head to our Instagram at Glasgow Underground to get the link. That was Gorge with Levity on Bar 25. Next up, it's Demuja with All These Promises on Pont Neuf.

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another episode of the wonderful show called Planet Perfecto Radio. Good to have you on board. Brand new music for you this week, and of course, exclusive previews, some of those classics, and just overall tunes that I love and play and support. So, let's get started. Been promoting Mission Underground, as you know, and here's one for you. I used to play this original tune back when I was a resident at Cream in Liverpool for 2 years. Every single Saturday I was there. Came across this record. It was a German underground record by two DJs called Dance to Trance. It's called Power of an American Native. So I took it, I did a reworking for it. I was playing it during my tour going into July 4th, celebrating America with the Power of an American Native. Here it is.

summer, or my last weekend to the summer anyway, September 25, 26, Ireland. What a place to end up. Plenty of Guinness, great people, and a lot of fun. So I will be there. Do come and find me in Cork at Cypress Avenue, where I'll be headlining that show. And then, of course, the big 25-year anniversary in Dunmore, East Ireland, which I've never been to before. So looking forward to that one. So don't forget, pauloakenfold.com, all the information you want, and I will...

If you go out, you come back, and you come back to an empty house. You know, and it's loneliness again. It feels as though you've been dumped in the deep end, and there's nobody there to rescue you.

Radio. Do appreciate it wherever you are in the world. You stay well, and I hope to connect next week. And I'm going to leave you on one here. It's from my album. I did a cinematic album back in the day. Here's the orchestral mix of a collaboration I've done with Lizzie Land. It's called Waterfall.

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In Select Radio, we've got plenty of great music to chill you up. 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Let's begin.

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I see you next time. You know where to find me. Bye-bye now.

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1: Elevate House Music is back with another day of quality house music. 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
8: Yes, yes, funky people, welcome to the show. My name's Lars Delfstein. It's another Saturday. We did it. We're at the other end. Happy Saturday. I think it'll be a fantastic week. I know that I have. It's been busier than ever in my other job, in my day job. But loving being back here. This is what makes the weekend for me. We've got a phenomenal show lined up. We always try and do our best just for you guys to bring you up to speed on a Saturday. We're going to start you off with this. This is Vinyl Dreams by Millie Evans.

to tomorrow. Little something from me, Lars Delfstein. We've got Monsieur Willy, Young Pulse. We'll see what else he can bring you. Enjoy the show.

And then, of course, we had the Miami Sound Machine, Conga. Right behind us right now. We've got the final ticket. It's by Matthias and Sam Blood.

Michael Jackson, PYT, Michael Gray on the edit of this one. I think you're gonna like it. I'm Lars Gelstein. This is Select Radio, bringing your weekend to you, starting you off as you mean to go on. So turn it up and tell your friends that Select Radio is where it's at.

the original on vinyl on the Thriller album back in 1982. And I wasn't too sure that I was going to like it after loving Off the Wall in 1979. Absolutely played that thing to death. Although I didn't have that on vinyl, I had Off the Wall on cassette tape. Giving my game away there. Mr. Michael Jackson, never dates. 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

This is the fabulous Megan Swainpel. This one's called Together. With Angus MacDonald and Paul Genetta on a remix of this. Mr. Genetta, an absolute wizard on the keyboard.

Jocelyn Brown. Mark Knight on the remix of Ministers de la Funk. This one's called Believe. It's something you've heard before. Every time you hear it, every time I hear it,

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I realize that some of you don't show enough respect. What's up with you?

from behind us right now, Funky Sensation by myself, Lars Delfstein. This one will be out later in the year.

absolutely love that Moose T Breakbeat remix. This is, of course, the fabulous Vision and Jay Adriana and Dave Lee, Joey Montenegro on the remix. But listen, we're coming to the end of the show right now. I just want to say thanks so much for your ears. Stay safe, stay tuned. It's a jungle out there.

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You gotta go early. 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Damn. 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
1: Elevate House Music is back with another day of quality house music. 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
1: Elevate House Music is back with another day of quality house music. 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
7: All right, team. I think autumn rave season is officially upon us. How are you feeling about that? It is Poppy here with your weekend warm-up for the next couple of hours. We're going to embrace it today, kicking off with this one from Sonny Federa, Shell's Vintage Culture. It's Nightjar on Select Radio.

Poppy here with your weekend warm-up on Select Radio. And that was Abel Ray, Koshovsky, Baby. I love the bass line of that one. It really gets your toes tapping, doesn't it? Get your toes tapping and you're messaging your friends to see what they're up to tonight. Even though you said you were going to have a quiet weekend, right? Not going to lie, I have a quiet weekend lined up. And that is just because I'm tired. Is that lame? I need rest. Summer has been busy.

feel like this is the trio link up that we didn't know we needed. Uncle Chuck, Lee Foss, A-Track 3 playing for you there. Anyone seen A-Track's videos of him scratching and just being epic on the decks? He has so much talent and skills. His hands move so fast. And I'm over here trying not to walk into door frames every day of my life, you know? Makes me feel a little, well, puts things into perspective. Shouts to Perry, who's off to see Luke Alessi in Manchester tonight. Maybe next weekend she'll rest. Fair enough. Although usually if I say I'm resting next weekend, that is the exact weekend I'm not resting, Perry. So we'll see what you get up to. Theo's having a little break this weekend, but back at it next. Amy is on day two of her Hindu weekend. Thanks for the tunes. You're very welcome. Congratulations. Keep those messages coming in to Select Radio on 07 427 000 944. And this is Jaded with Bounce.

tuned into Select Radio with Poppy. Got your weekend warm-up for you up until 3 p.m. And that was Gorgon City, Evangia with Burning. Shouts to Vinny and Poppy, who are locked in the kitchen raving in Bury Street, Edmonds. Hello. You've locked in just in time for my That's Nice Play It Twice. Think you're going to like this one? Now, I think that we're all forgetting that the best thing about summer being over is we're heading into rave season. And there's some of the best tracks from this time of year. And this one I've been enjoying this week. It is the soundtrack to my most chaotic memories. Trust Defected to give me one of those. Hope you're going to enjoy this one, team. It's Elderbrook Camel Fat with Cola on Select Radio.

One absolute banger. Bagheera there with Move Your Feet on Select Radio. It's Poppy here with your weekend warm-up up until 3 p.m. And tell me something. Do you think you need a little bit of a boot from behind after this week? Well, I've got exactly that for you. This is a brand new exclusive pre-release from Jodie Rocket and Yvette Lindquist, and I'm loving the bounce of this one. They've gone from a softer vocal and they paired it with a really lovely tech bass line, and I'm feeling it. It's giving me energy. This is going to drop on Neon Rebels in December, so sit tight for that. It's Jodie Rocket and Yvette Lindquist with All My Life.

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Stay locked into your weekend warm-up on Select Radio. Shouts to Harry, who has two birthdays to get to tonight. No rest for the wicked. No rest for the wicked indeed. My goodness. How are we going to get you there? With more ravey tunes, right? We are fully embracing the start of autumn rave season here today. And this is one of my favorite tracks to hear in a warehouse, on a dance floor with my best friends. It's Marky Bassi, the Martinez Brothers, and Dom Dolla with Let It Go.

doing the tunes. And a special select shout to Jennifer Richards and Deborah Douse, who have said thank you. You're very welcome. Let's keep those tunes coming for you now. So we've got plenty to come up to help you embrace Brave season. Let's go for this one now. It's DJ Suzy Q, What You Won't Do For Love.

out to Barry, who's working today, but the music is making it easier for him. Thank goodness, that's what we're here for. Inia said, nothing beats electronic dance music blasting from your speakers on the weekend.

me. It's got percussion and it just keeps getting better as you listen to it. Favourite drop from yesterday by Jord, Gally J, Jesus. 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
1: You're not crying. 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
0: 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And that's it, team. I'm leaving you with that one.
1: Hope you enjoyed the show. Hope you're feeling nice and warm after your weekend warm-up. You've been locked in with Poppy.
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1: Yes, yes, what's good, people? My name is TK and I'm here with you all the way through until 5 p.m. this afternoon. Plenty of new music in the bag. Bringing you some new music from the world of minimal deep tech and deep house, as I do every Saturday. So let's get stuck into it.

East End Dubs, released Out on Dubs on the 5th of June of this year. This is Out of My Mind, kicking us off here on TK Essentials this week. And you know what to do. You want to come get involved with the show, you can message in on 07427 000944. That gets you through to me here on the text and WhatsApps. Or you can message me at TKOfficialUK on Instagram. Send me a little DM there. And I think if I've done it right, we may be live on TikTok. So I'm going to go and confirm that, and I'll be back in 1 second.

kicking the show off with some deep house as we normally do each week. This one underneath us, brand new music out yesterday on Dance All Night Records. This is Nick Bennett and Luda Mertz. This is Pony Check. Coming up on this week's show, we got some brand new music from Troxy, New Zao, London Ground, Lauren Steele, Dimish and Matak, Dennis Quinn. We got two on the show from Christina Lazic this week. Got some new stuff from AAT. Daytor is back with a brand new release out on South. Bringing you last week's track of the week by Rossi again, Misery. And some other little bits and bobs I've played before and some that I haven't. So make sure you keep it locked to select for the next hour and 50. I was going to say 2 hours, but we're already 10 minutes in. Anyone else enjoy the Millwall West Ham game like I did? Certainly did not enjoy the first half, that's for sure. But it had everything. Hopefully anyone that's listening, coming back from the game, get home safe, be sensible. Let's get stuck into the music.

Massive shout out to Nick, who's got it locked in on TikTok right now. I see you. Thank you for being tuned in, buddy. Feel free to drop a message on the live stream. Give you a shout out on here too. You can also message me via Instagram at TKOfficialUK. And as I said at the top of the hour, 07427-000944 gets you through on the texts and the WhatsApps. First one this week, out on PVCLB. Brand new music, by the way, of Christina Lazic, part of a Dance to the Beat EP. This is first one of two. This is Get It. And a massive shout out to Louis Spain this week. Says, come on, you Irons, it's not a loss. Yeah, that's the only silver lining. It was dreadful first off, wasn't it? Oh.

released on Dos Mundos back on the 24th of July in this year. Big fan of this guy. This is Aitor Astiz with Funk. Massive shout out to Natalie messaging in saying that's it, my guy TK coming through the mix. Roll on next Saturday, you're not wrong. Just a reminder to all, Elevate, take over the rolling stock next Saturday. Go and get your tickets. That obviously means I won't be here next week. Massive shout out to Mark, who's also got it locked in on TikTok. Plenty of tunes to keep you entertained this Saturday afternoon. So make sure you keep it locked to Select.

released on the 7th of August this year. Original production, Josh Baker and Poppy Bascom on the vocals. This is My Place with ADR on the remix.

released out on Georgia Records yesterday. And former guest of the show, this is brand new music by Troxy. Part of his Left You EP, featuring Timbaland vocals off of the Aaliyah track, Trying Again. This is Left You here on Select.

to the Saturday crew. Hope all is good over in Germany. Up next on the way, we got some Spanish influence by the way of Alejandro Fernandez. Go and get up next on Select.

Second one up from Christina Lasic on the show. Part of that Dance to the Beat EP. This one is Dance to the Beat, out yesterday on PVCLB. And up next, we've got more brand new music by the way of another Dutch artist. Honestly, they didn't have to produce them over there, didn't they? She's on the rise, this one. AAT with Bass Drop, a bouncy little number. That's up next here on Select. I am live on TikTok. If you want to jump onto TikTok and have a little search at TK Official UK. You can also DM me like Mrs. C, Chantel and Andy did from Germany on Instagram at TK Official UK. Or you can text via 07427-000944. Gets you through like Louis Spain has today. Saying lovely tunes. Thank you, bud. Thanks for being tuned in. And a little reminder, Elevate, we're back next week at the Rolling Stock in Shoreditch. Tickets are still on sale, so go and get yours. There'll be plenty more energy like this. I'm closing the night, so I'm really looking forward to it. Be good to see some fresh new faces down there as well. Head to Instagram, search for Elevate with the number 8 House Music. 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

More brand new music on the show right now. Released yesterday out on Tamango Records. This is Lauren Steele with her new track Purple Haze, part of her Purple Haze EP, and a signature drum sound.

got some more brand new music underneath us right now. This is London Ground. Released out on 8-bit yesterday. A proper lovely little roly bouncy number, this one. This is Destiny here on Select. Massive shout out to Tony DeFinchley, who's messaged in saying, hey TK, jumping on board. Well, if you're getting on board here, mate, you won't be bored for much longer, that's for sure. Said, I need them true tunes to ease my mind. Life is busy. Oh, you put board underneath. Well, welcome aboard, my man. Welcome aboard. I hope you're good. Go put your toe-tapping dancing shoes on, because we're just going to start to raise the energy a little bit here. 10 to 4 here in the UK. We're live on TikTok as well, at TK Official UK, if you want to watch along. Back to this bouncy number. Brand new music, London Ground. This is Destiny here on Select.

released on Unleash back in October last year. Another funky little number. This is the Funk Cartel. And this is Acid Count here on Select. And up next, something new, by the way, Matty Torres released on 22 Rex. Hotness on the way.

keep the messages keep the messages and the shout outs coming in. 07427 000944. You can also DM me on Instagram at TKOfficialUK. You can also drop a message into the chat live on TikTok at TKOfficialUK. Massive shout out to you, Tony. So who needs to go clubbing when we've got TK in the kitchen at 4 o'clock? Come on. They're the levels we aspire to. Let's go. Massive shout out to Dan Suchina. Some superb gift work there. Going to try and emulate that in a minute as well. Says, great show, TK. Expect some messages from her neighbours as well. Well, hello, the neighbours. Get the whole of Collier's Wood going, Dan. Come on, it's on you. Right. If you're tuned in and you're listening and you want something to do next Saturday, then come on in. I'm giving you the chance right now to pick up your phone and text me on 07427 000944. That's 07427 000944. All you've got to do is text the word win and I will give you 2 free tickets to our event at Elevate next Saturday at the Rolling Stock in Shoreditch. 2 till 9pm. Got myself, Stereotype, who will be here from 5 o'clock. Crisis, who you can catch every Friday, 11 till 1 with his Crisis House sessions. Luke C. And our headline on the night, Kay Wilson, who is just like DJ EZ. So if that's a bit of you, come on. If you go to his Instagram as well, at Kay Wilson, I think it's at Key Music. I should know this. At Kay Wilson Music, I think it is. You can check his videos he's putting up, just practicing on some 3000 X's. You've got all that to look forward to. So all you need to do is make sure that you can come, because if you can't come, I'm not giving you the tickets. Simple as that. Text me the word WIN, 07427 000944. You got until the end of the show to get your message in, and then I'll drop you a message letting you know you've won. Obviously, I tell you on air before I go. Of course I will. But now it has got to the time in the show where we're going to start to pick the energy up. We're going to see the rest of this one out. Matty Torres with Hotness. And up next, we've got Abel Budding with Tunnel Vision. And the energy is just about to go up a notch. So strap in, get those dancing shoes on, turn it up in the kitchen, turn it up in Collier's Wood, and wherever you're listening from, let's get stuck into it.

this one for a little while. Leon Italy on original production. Out of Moody Disco in 2025. This is Negativity. And it's got the DTR brothers on the remix. Oh, what a tune. Turn it up.

shout out to you, Tony. You go and enjoy yourself, mate. Glad to be of service. Up now, underneath us, this is Rossi out on his own label last week, and also last week's track of the week. Currently number one in the minimal deep tech chart on Beatport 2. This is Misery.

Big shout out to you, MC Meesh. You got it locked in. I hope you're good. I'm very well, thank you. Thank you for being tuned in. More brand new music underneath us right now by the way of Dennis Quinn. Out on It's Time EP. Released on Haven Tracks yesterday. This is Bring the Beat Back. And I'm pretty sure there's a little Pac-Man reference in here too, if you listen closely.

0: That's a shout out to John, one half a stereotype, has also got it locked in. Sending me some abuse.
1: Hello, bud.
0: Be back. Don't forget, you can text right now, 07427-000944, the word win, to grab yourself two tickets to come to our show next week at the Rolling Stock. 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Really looking forward to it next week. So obviously I am not here next week, nor is Stereotype. So you'll just have to come and enjoy the show, wouldn't you, if you want to listen to us?

released in June of this year. Big fan of this guy. Out on Hyperactive World, this is TD. And this is Fantasy here on Select.

No need to apologise, MC Misha. It's all good. Welcome on in. You join at a good time, because up next we've got the track of the week here on the show. TD up on the last one with Fantasy. And Underneath Us Now, released in November of 2024. Out on his own label, Up the Stuss. This is Chris Stassi, as we now know him as.

record, the brand new release on South yesterday. Got some brand new music, by the way, of Dator, and it is this week's track of the week. And it's coming in underneath us now. This is Dancing Through, Get It Turned Up. Amazing synth work on this. Kick back, relax, and enjoy my track of the week here on TK Essentials, Dator with

This week's track of the week here on TK Essentials. Brand new music, by the way, a day tour out on South this week. That was Dancing Through. Last 20 minutes of the show. Got Stereotype on the way in, taking over from 5 o'clock through till 7. And Nick and Tom, 7 till 10. Up next, we got something from Nautica, released in May, I think this was, in this year, out on 8-bit, Do Anything, on the way here on Select.

Thank you very much, MC Meech, for the nice messages as well. If you're not feeling too good, not feeling too bright, hopefully the show's lifted your mood a bit as well. So there you go. Last couple from me on the show this week. Last 13 minutes. Just a reminder, I'm not here next week. Elevate are back and we're back in the rolling stock. Tickets still available. Go and grab yours before it's too late. I want to see you on the dance floor and I'll bring some more energy, I promise you that. Head to Instagram now, at Elevate with the number 8 House Music. The ticket link for Eventbrite is in there. So just go and grab your ticket and get it

Winding the clock back to 2019, I think this one was. This is Richie Next and East End Dubs. And this is Bubbles. Hope you've enjoyed this week's show. If you have, thank you very much for being tuned in. Appreciate your support each week, every week, as always. Massive shout out to everyone that's messaged in. Massive thanks to Tony for his nice messages. Thank you, bud. Appreciate it. And a big shout out to Security Pete. He's messaged in as well, saying banging set, top show, Mr. TK. Pure class as always. I'll pay you on the gate when we leave, mate. I'll pay you on the gate. Probably got time for one more that I'm going to get squeezed in. Ending it on some deep house this week. Bit minimal, bit everything really. It's nice. If you've enjoyed the show, you can always listen back via the Select Radio app. Head to your app store now and go and download that. 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You can search by genre. You can always listen to the last 10 shows that we have done here on the station. Or you can drop me a follow on Insta at TKOfficialUK, where every week I put up some artwork, usually some video clips, but this week no cameras working and we're live on TikTok as well. But I put the artwork up and I put the show on my SoundCloud as well, which you can find the link in my bio if you want to listen back on SoundCloud. Do whatever you need to do. So I'm going to sign off here. Thank you everyone that's got in touch this week. Means a lot. Glad that everyone's enjoyed the show. And until next week, have a fantastic weekend, whatever you get up to. Stay safe. And I'm not back next week. I'll be back the week after. So I'll see you in October. Peace.

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0: Right, good evening. How are we all doing? Stereotype taking over the reins from TK. Big shouts to TK for the last couple. He's not going to be here next week because he's going to be at Elevate with us. But big shouts to TK and his drive home. I didn't get my words out. We're kicking things off with this one. Turn up the bass, but we're going to have to cut it short because it already, first track in, some naughty words kicking through.
1: But,
0: I know, that's what I didn't even think to check that. They're usually pretty clean, but there you go. But we have got a jam-packed show, loads of new music. Plus, I've been digging around in

0: Right, we've got to send a massive shout out to everyone messaging in. Big shout out to Louis in Spain, loving the tunes. Out to MC Mish. How you doing? We're all good, thank you very much. Massive shout out to Natalie as well, saying Camden's finest, cannot wait for next week. If you want to know what she's talking about, we'll give you the full rundown in just a bit. Elevate House Music back next Saturday, 1 week to go. Down in Shoreditch, Rolling Stock, cannot wait. This track underneath us, Disco Drive, Atari Safari. The one before that, How I'm Feeling, Blondish. One before that, Schiller, Jumping. Then went into Massimo Conte, track entitled My House. Then we went into Jump on the Drop, FDF from Italy. One before that, This Feeling, Manuel Falardo. And the one before that was Earth and Days. You only got a little bit of that one because a little swear word crept in, so we had to cut it short. But it's a good tune. That one can stay in the Elevate playlist at least. Track entitled Turn Up
1: Radio,
0: the Bass. Yeah, that one not fit for the airways.
1: I did message them the other week when it caught me up.
0: If you want to get involved, we're here for the next another hour and a half. If you want to send through a message, 07427000944, get you through.

Yes, still feeling this one. This was our track of the week from about 3 months ago, maybe. Tell You Something, Gennaro Spierto, absolute tune. We've got to send a massive shout out to Vincent Patman. How you doing? Select's very own. Catch him here every Monday morning, turning your Monday morning into a Friday night from 7 a.m. Big, big shouts out to DC Locked In as well. And like I said, I've been rustling around in the Elevate House playlist, and this one's definitely in there. Going to be giving you a little bit of a showcase of what you can expect next Saturday if you

Yes, feeling this one. This one from a couple of months ago as well. Ben Miller, track entitled Never Fold. Absolute tune. We've got to send a big, big shout going out to Veronica from Pimlico. She's sending a big shout out to her bestie, Michelle. Big shouts to you both. Massive shouts out to Rita in Stratford. Loving the flavours. Hope you're well. Big, big shouts out to Mimi. How you doing? And a big shout goes out to Natalie Brazil. If you want to get involved with the show, fast approaching the second half. Number to do so, 07427-000-944 gets you through. Stereotype in the building, taking you all the way through till 7 p.m., kicking off your Saturday night select.

0: Yes, this one underneath us, track entitled These Days, Phil on Fire on the buttons. I love that name. And the one before that, Bang It, Shake It, Tariq, that one, the Second City remix, absolute tune. Got to send a massive shout out to Pete on the gate. Nice one for your message. Getting John back into the studio, he locked himself out. Oh, what can you do, eh?
1: I need a key card, mate.

Right, I've got to send a massive thank you to Pete on the gate. What am I like? If you're just logging in, Stereotype in the building all the way through till 7pm this evening, you'd like to get your shouts through 07427 000 944. Who's ready for Elevate next week?

Yes, feeling this one. Piano track, Stefan Zofsky. This one going in Elevate playlist, definitely. And the one before that, Moment, Sonny Wharton, all 2 minutes of it. What a tune, but 2 minutes 55, come on, lazy sod. Big shouts out to MC Mish, loving the tunes. Big shout out to everyone who's with us. Hope you're enjoying the show. Hope you're having a good weekend. Let us know what you're up to on the weekend. Let us know if you've got your tickets as well for Elevate House Music. Touching down next Saturday in the Bunker, in Rolling Stock, in Shoreditch, for a daytime

Yes, that track before this, Easy to Forgive, Cotto on the buttons. And then straight into this one, Rewire, Shake the House. Absolute tune. He's always bringing out growlers, Rewire. We've got to send a big shout out to everyone locked. If you're liking what you hear,

0: house music. All the details are on there. Who's headlining the event? Win yourself a pair of tickets. We've got 15 minutes or so, and then we'll pick a winner.
1: Move the house. Move the house.

Right, moving into the last half hour of us. Who's wrecking their brain for the competition, eh? Up and down jumper. Boris Brayshaw on the buttons. Be rude not to treat you to a little bit of Boris's stuff. We've got a power hour. If you'd like to get your shout through 07427 000944. Last 30 minutes of us. Massive shouts out to Rita and Strange.

Yes, bouncing along to this one. Track entitled Selector, Kevin Knapp on the buttons. What an absolute tune. And the one before that, the Dom Dollar remix of Comes and Goes. Another big tune in the Elevate bag. And the competition is closed. We did say 15 minutes, it's been 20 minutes. And the only person who's got it right is Natalie Brazil. And of course, the answer is Mr. K. Wilson.

Right, we're going to love you and leave you with this one. Nasty Natasha, Ronnie Spiteri on the buttons, absolute tune. This one's definitely in the Elevate playlist. And if you've not got your tickets, Eventbrite, jump on there. We hope to see you down there next Saturday, 26, at Rolling Stock in the Bunker. And like I said, last one from us, Nick C, Tom Short, Waiting in the Wings. Going to continue your Saturday night select for the next 3 hours. And we won't be here next week. Hopefully we'll see you at the Bunker. Until, if we don't see you there, we'll see you the week after, straight back here. Enjoy the rest of your weekend.

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Select continues right here. Myself, Tom Short, Nick Christopher inside the building. All the way up till 10 is how we do it. So how you doing? Hit us up on 0742 700 944 tonight. Music on the way. Andras returns with Payer. I absolutely love that track. Adore it, in fact. AC Slater. Yeah, AC Slater. Twice in the GA playlist tonight. Huxley, Proper People. And so, so much more, no matter what you're up to. Hopefully, we can soundtrack you well and truly into the evening. But right now, Oz for Us, Impact Zone plays here.

0: cool, and it's not working.
1: It's too long now, isn't it?
0: Yeah, it is. It's just South East. We've just got to say South East.
1: We want to commit to it.
0: We've just got to commit to it completely. Nick, how's your week been?
2: Week's been nice.
0: Week's been nice.
2: Nice.
0: Who do I sound like there? Trying to do all kinds of characters now.
2: That's it.

Adams as well over in Braintree. Daisy Ford, George Spencer. I've got Bradley Norton and Cara getting involved over in Bexley this evening as well, Tom.

0: toys. I think he's trying to wind us up, Tom.
1: Can't do that at the moment. We just got to go ride the storm, baby.
0: Secret name's Kev. Maybe.
1: Maybe. Still loads of music on the way to come, guys. I just played you back to back. Andrea Lane was so good. What a euphoric track that is. Something I've been playing for a couple of weeks now. Alberto

0: Not sure if we're falling into this category at the moment, Nick, but Chris Lake's really come out in a recent interview with Nylon magazine. Made his feelings really clear about the current state of dance music in the scene.
1: I won't lie, I've not seen that one. You have to tell me about it. Tell the world about it.
0: There's a lot that you haven't seen, to be fair. But we won't get into that.
1: 90% on Netflix.
0: 90% of house music, probably far more. He's heavily borrowing from old ideas, resurfacing old sounds and vibes. And he's not really a fan of it. He wants people to create new
1: things.
0: Some
1: new stuff.
0: There is a lot of new stuff out there, though. You've got to really dig for it. I mean, I don't know if it's just because of at his status and his level of where he is in the industry at the moment. Is he being sent

them heavy house and UK garage influences inside this one. Nearly a year in the making, this one. Huxley had been playing this record in a lot of his DJ sets almost for a year before official release. We managed to get it just before release, and it plays right here on Saturday Night Select. Myself, Tom Short, Nick Cristoforo, wherever you are and whatever you're up to tonight.

0: Oh, I've got a nice message come through, Tom.
1: Oh, have you?
0: Yeah. Olivia Grant locked in. She said, first time listener. Well, sorry, first time messenger. I've got to read this right. First time messenger. Been a silent listener for a while. Big up Tom and Nick. Sounding class tonight.
1: Love that.
0: Love that.
1: That's you.
0: Thanks for that, Olivia.
1: Thanks, Liv.
0: That's you.
1: Thanks, Liv.

0: But I want to get into this one next.
1: What is it, Tom?
2: Well, hold on. Hold
1: tell me, tell me, tell me.
0: Calm down. I'm not telling you when you're in this kind of state.
1: You should have seen me earlier.
0: Awaska.
1: Awaska?
0: Yeah.
1: Oh. Again, excellent pronunciation.
0: Thomas Gandhi. Great name.
1: Lord Gandhi.
0: Malandra Jr. up on the remix. No. Culture, it's called, though. Check it out as it plays.

0: call that there, Tom?
1: Yeah, it's all right, that one, isn't it?
0: Yeah.
1: It's called Borrowed Love. It's a nice, it's as always, a lot of euphoria in that. I love that.
0: It's got a very 90s feel to it.
1: Yeah.
0: Very modern, but very 90s at
1: yeah,
0: the same
1: time.
0: Yeah,
1: it's that simp, right?
0: Yeah.
1: The simp's got it. It's got it. Huge shout out to Georgia Allen tonight, saying the Putney girls are rad. So huge shout out to Faya, out to Isabella. And Hannah.

0: whilst others are out to Birmingham. Oh, don't worry, we're here. Make sure you're getting involved. Lively, lively tonight. Out to Janet. Out to Tarina, as well as Debbie and Christopher, all from your sister Mish.
1: I've got Jacob Turner getting involved in Winstable this evening. Out to you. Just waiting for the boys. Going on a night out. Got Hannah and Hannah and Scott.
0: Don't rub it in our faces.
1: Hannah Scott getting involved in Shenfield this evening. Tom, we've got a return.
0: Oh, can I guess? Are they mates?
1: They are
0: mates. Add to the mates.
1: And new sofa arrived today.
0: Oh,
1: there we go.
0: It's like Gogglebox.
1: There we go.
0: Well,
1: yeah. Maisie Roberts getting involved in Leon C as well this evening. Out to you. But yeah, congratulations to the flatmates on the new sofa. Out to you guys.
0: Love it. Let's move into brand new music right now, though. Released yesterday on Parlophone UK. Disciples, Mad Again. Mad Again's 26 Refix.
1: Why are they mad again?
0: I don't know why they're mad again. Oh. I wouldn't be mad if I made this. It's called They Don't Know. You'll know it. You will know.

on the delicious recordings. It's real bouncy, this one. Both of them, actually. This one's called Ibiza, followed by Raver's Bounce. Check them out.

0: coming rather than officially released, and you get to hear them right here on a Saturday Night Select. Myself, Tom Short, Nick Christopher.
1: Check you out.
0: Bringing back the nice little double play at 5 to 8. We continue right here. Up next, Haskell. Hexagon up on this one. It's called Magic Pills. Because paracetamol is so important when you got a cold and the winter's coming.
1: Isn't it just?
0: Yes. Keep shouts rolling through though. 07427 000944. The home of electronic dance music. This is Select.

0: Saturday Night Select. Tom Short, Nick Christopher. As we go 4 minutes past eight right here, we continue.
1: I'm that one. The, that's now.
2: Well done.
1: Well done.
0: Hey. Don't Stop plays in the background. Now I move into this. It's called Tiki Tak. Proovy. Danny Dent. Nervous Records plays here. Check this out and turn it up. It's nowhere else to be on a Saturday night.
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So, guys, welcome along. 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Myself, Nick Christoforou, alongside Tom Shaw, as we do each and every week, right here on Select Radio, taking you through till 10. This is hour two. 07-427-000-944 is that all-important number to get you into the studio tonight. 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What you guys are up to. Let's do this. 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You can listen live. You can listen to Select on the go. Whatever you want to do, it's there for you. We kicked off hour two with what been in the playlist the last few weeks from Sack Noel, of course known for his absolute smash hit in 2011. Loca People. That was a hard one to play on radio, weren't it? In the next hour, we got tracks from the likes of retired Tony Dark Eyes, Malik King, Fluff, Desmond Clooney, Josh Butler, DJ PP, Gluco, and so many more, all up in the next hour. And then, of course, hour three, me and Tom go back to back like we do. But let's get into this one. Track two of the evening. I Like Bass, Matteo and Omich on the remix of this one.

0: 35. That's always a hard one to say, retired. And that was released back in July. And it's been doing bits ever since. You're right over there, Tom.
1: Yeah, I'm fine, mate.
0: It's hard to see you with that light there. I know you're enjoying things there. But as Tom returns with the double play this week, month, year, all the same thing.
1: This week.
0: We are coming in with, we've not done Track of the Week for a while, have we, Tom?
1: No, we

guys. I'm pretty sure you recognise the sample from the classic Tom Novi from the early 2000s. This coming in underneath us now, Malik, another one that's been in the playlist for a little while, released back in May. This one's so smooth for you.

So guys, in with a quick fire few there. Mezcal Bounce from Sosa and Kiddo back from 2024. That was followed up with David Penn, House of Molly with Talk To Me. That was the last one as we rolled into this. Tom played it for you a few weeks ago. This one got a feeling. Josh Butler, the re-recorded edit. Let's get into this one and then we've got some shout outs to get to after. Let's go.

0: So again, guys, in with a quick few for you. Starting off with Josh Butler. We've Got a Feeling with his 2026 re-recorded edit. Like I said, Tom played it for you a few weeks ago. Still doing bits. What a great track that one is. That was followed up with Good Girl from Clooney and Prosper. That's featuring Tristan Henry as well. That came out in July 26 as well. Last one there, Echoes from the 90s, coming to you from Desmond Summum. And of course, features Atlantic Ocean on that one as we roll into this one. King Fluff.
1: I roll everywhere.
0: With Side Wood Step, coming to you via Boxer Cats Records, was released in August this year. Like we said, got a few shout-outs to get through as well. We've got Dean Fletcher in Gravesend saying, evening, lads, loving the show tonight. Got it in the background whilst got me dinner on. That's nice.
2: Nice. You. Nice. What are you having?
0: Yeah, what are you having? Saying that. Saskia Moore getting involved alongside Ellie and Reese this evening in Peckham. This evening at you guys. Alice Porter alongside Caleb and Lewis Chapman getting involved in Islington tonight. There's any seagulls floating over Islington.
1: It could very well be, mate.
0: There's a few seagulls coming that way. Big shout out to Big Kev, of course.
2: Yeah.
0: He's a fan of a seagull.
2: He is. Well, they keep nicking his chips, so he's got the ump of them at the moment.
0: I bet. Toby Edwards getting involved in Battersea. This scene, they're saying, just finished work.
2: Battersea,
0: on my way
2: home. Like that.
0: Battersea. Yeah.
2: Battered by the sea,
0: yeah,
2: or what?
0: It's all rolling this evening. Yeah. You got any over there?
2: Yeah, I've always got some. That's Gemma Norris over in Clapton tonight. We've got Reese Farmer as well as Molly Keane in Broadstairs. And we've got Finley Cross getting back involved from Wimbledon tonight. And Lauren Reeves over in Billericay. Sorry, girls getting ready.
0: Essex Crew.
2: Right? Listeners, love that.
0: That's the one. So like I say, let's get in with this one. Sidewood Step coming to you from King Fluff. It's coming up to 8:45 on your Saturday. You've got a whole other hour coming. You have me and Tom back to back in the mix. We're going to try and fit a few more in from the likes of Gluco, Jay Warra, Jesus Fernandez. We'll see if we can fit a few more as well.
2: One last shout out before we do anything else. It's Jamie Ellison. She got involved from Littlehampton. App listener tonight.
0: Easy.
2: Fish and chips done. Select still carry in the room though. Love that.
0: Where's she from?
2: Littlehampton.
0: Oh.
2: Yeah. Okay.

0: So, guys, that's it. Hour two done and dusted. Finishing off with that one. Talk coming to you from Jay Wara. We'll see you soon.
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8: So let's do hour three right here. Tom Short, Nick Cristoforo. Let's kick it off with this though. 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

0: 7 till 10. This is how me and Nick do it. Nick, what did you just play for us?
1: Well, I had to start.
0: I misread it. I know that.
1: Started off with Federico Franchi with Cream. What a classic electro one that is, Tom. That was followed up with My Mama
0: sure
1: Thinks
0: is.
1: You're Cute. Tom, he said cute.
2: Yeah, I know what. I know
1: not
2: that now.
1: Something else are you thought. That was coming to you from Bear Who. And then we roll in to this one, Slushy and Holly. This one was All Night Long. Serious bass coming your way in the next hour or so, guys.
0: Yeah, I think so. It sounds good. Let's get back into it. Let's keep shouts rolling through. We'll get more of those on air in just a moment's time via 07427000944 on 94.4 FM in London and across the southeast on DAB. 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Turn it up with us right here, 8 minutes past 9.

0: you not got muffin. Then you not got muffin. Then you not got muffin. Then you not got muffin. Then you not got muffin. Then you not got muffin. Then you not got muffin.
1: Saturday Night Select.

0: So, guys, we had Beth Yen and Furs coming in with Wild Jungle, followed in with the classic Fake Blood with Mars. What a tune that is, all the way back from 2008 and still distorting bass lines everywhere it goes. In with this one now, a little bit more up to date for you. 2019, it only feels like yesterday this one came out. Casey Lights with Soul for you right here on Select Radio. Got myself, Nick Cristoforo, alongside Tim Short. Tim Short? You're Tim now.
1: Oh, could be a Tim.
0: There you go, could be a Tim. Alongside Tom Short, taking you through till 10 like we do each and every week. As I was getting their messages in, we'll get to you before the end of the hour. But keep them coming, 07427 000 944. Let's get back into this.

0: Vaguely from my liking.
1: Last owl went by like that.
0: Zoomies.
1: Cool.
0: It's got zoomies, zoomy zooms.
1: Indeed.
0: Woo. Anyway, we'll be back here next week.
1: We will.
0: Same time?
1: Same time, same place.
0: Good.
1: Right here.
0: Don't want to go anywhere, though. No. Saturday night does continue, obviously. Cypher inside the building, ready and raring to go. Continue your Saturday night right here on the home of electronic dance music. 07427000944. That's the number to get involved with us and everyone that stands right here in the studio. 24 hours a day, 7 days a week is how we do it. Of course, at DJ Tom Short on all the socials. And
1: I am DJ Nick C.
0: Yes.
1: Not to be confused with I am DJ Nick Tom.
0: That's correct. He's American.
1: He's American.

0: Next week, we don't know what in confusions tonight.
1: Don't forget as well, guys, you can listen back to the show via the app. Go and get it. It's free at all your major app stores.
0: Yeah, go check it back out.
1: Listen live, you can listen back. Also, we're on YouTube now, aren't we, Tom?
0: Yes, we are.
1: Yeah, search Tempted Events. You can watch the show on there. You can watch us in the studio. See how we get on.
0: Oh, I don't want to do that.
1: Watch Tom dancing.
0: Damn it.
1: Right, check it out.
0: Check it out. Be safe. Enjoy the rest of your Saturday night, and we'll see you soon.
1: Have a good one.

0: and welcome. It's Saturday night with Cypher.
1: Good evening.
0: Yeah. What are you saying?
1: What you said.
0: So we're going to play some instrumentals for the first part of the show.
1: Yes.
0: Yeah?
1: Yes.
0: For a couple, one or two new ones from us.
1: Yes.
0: A couple of old ones from us.
1: I don't know yet.
0: And then we'll just wing it from there.
1: Yeah.
0: See what happens.
1: I think we do that every weekend.
0: All right, bro. You don't have to tell them, mate. No, they don't need to know that.
1: I'm sorry. I'm giving our secrets away.
0: It's

Thursday night select.

0: got to mention a couple people.
1: Yeah, yeah. Best big them up. Out to Ghost.
0: I thought you were going to beat up your brother first.
1: I think that's...
0: So you put Ghost... Big up your brother. I thought he would have been the first person you wanted to big up. Out to Ghost. Nice to know you're with us, mate.
1: I thought this is the running thing.
0: Out to Emma. Easy, brother. Big up your kitchen gang.
1: Yes, out to Em and out to Kate.

0: Liking this one.
1: Yeah, we like a bit of distinct motive here.
0: Yeah, man,
1: we
0: still got some more to come from here. Zoe 808, MV, Posey, Rack J, Fred again, Scala, Zero, Gentlemen's Club, Us, got one with us. Yeah, let's play the one with us with Demas J.
1: Nice,
0: as you say. as well, like, Gentlemen's Club, who else? Plus many, many more.
1: I mean, do you know what, when you were saying all that, all I just hear is just bangers, bangers, bangers, bangers.
0: That's it, mate. That's it.

0: happy.
1: Yeah, mate. Yeah, mate. What was the last one? Literally, we were just talking about
0: I know. But you know what? I hate pronouncing the name. Because I'm not going to do it, because I always pronounce the name wrong. So okay. I'm not going to do it.
1: Yeah.
0: So you put me on the spot there, bro.
1: Yeah, nice. Should we send a few shouts?
0: No. All right. Let the games begin. You going to pick out your brother?
1: No.
0: No, all right. I'd say hello to Little Miss Gunfinger. Big up Kate. Out to Daniel Price. I'm just jamming.
1: Yes.
0: Out to your brother.
1: Out to the H dog.
0: Yeah. Dog, yeah.
1: Mate, that's what he says.
0: Okay. Yes, right.
1: He's changing his stage name.
0: Yeah. Oh, all right.
1: We're going to go back to that one.

0: Got to say a big shout to Gust in Norwood Junction. Out to Little Miss Gunfinger, big up Emma in Croydon. Out to Mark in Texas. It's Cypher getting you ready for your big Saturday night right here. 1:40 till midnight.
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0: We're coming up to like halfway through the show.
1: Goes quicker than
2: every time it does.
1: I said this last time.
2: Yeah. I think it was every show. I know. And they've got some great tunes, man. Some great tunes, man.
0: So yeah, we've got to do a few shouts.
2: Yeah, out to Jono.
0: Yeah. Out to Tom. Out to Ross.
2: Yeah.
0: Out to Rita in Stratford. Out to your brother H in Eastbourne. Is that him? Am I correct?
2: Yeah.
0: Do you even know where
2: he is? That's probably the first time.
0: Do you even know where he is?
2: That's somewhere around
0: there,
2: man.
0: Out to Kate. Out to Emma. Out to Mr. Bizzle. Big up the kitchen gang. Got to say a big shout to Jay Stepper. How you doing? Nice to know you're with us from Southend. Got to say hello to Gus in Norwood Junction. Yeah?
2: Yeah. I just sort of bring up, we got some more of our own tracks
0: coming up. We played one earlier. I'm a Mess.
2: Yes, that's right. What a great tune.
0: We'll get some more, don't worry. Got a bit deep, ain't we? Got a bit deep. Couple more deep, and then let's play some.
2: But it's nice to sort of have a chat and sort of, you know.
0: Yeah.
2: Getting
0: to know you. How you been? What you been up to this week? You all good?
2: Working. No, I enjoy my job, so.
0: Wow, weirdo. Saturday night with Cypher.
2: We knew that already.
0: I know what I'm signing myself up for.

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say Nick with a slay, making a laugh, she was like slay. I was like, whatever you wanna say. Yeah. I was like, whatever you wanna say. Yeah. I was like, whatever you wanna say, just say it. Like when I said it, keyboard warriors, Twitter and Reddit. Can't crash out on my story again, it's a story for them and the press, no credit. 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

0: Rico, Skunk, Williams, bad like Killian. 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No, no, no, with the globe, plus killing them. And I wanna kill it, MC, keep bringing them. Keep telling them, I'll keep ending them. Old school sharing them, new school belling them. Evident, I am.
1: You know what, I like this one. I like this one. That's Jeffrey Dahmer. I'm not gonna lie, bro. You got a little Jeffrey Dahmer look about you. I'm not gonna lie, mate. Are you hungry? Have you eaten before you came here?
2: I'm just gonna punch you.

to MC Echo, out to the Hamster Gang, out to Joshua, out to Mark in Texas. What are you saying? Nice to know you're with us. It's the Big Bass Show. 1:40 till midnight.

to the Norwood Junction gang. Saturday night with Cypher. Big shout out to Hayley. Out to Hayley Fletcher. Well, I believe now Hayley Baker. Out to you.

0: last 15 minutes. It goes quick and...
1: You said it every time.
0: I know.
1: But it does, doesn't it?
0: I like this one. We've been changing up. We changed it up a little bit for the last, like, half an hour.
1: We've got Demus J in there.
0: Yeah, big up Demus J, legend. Need to get in touch with him, actually. Got another tune for him.
1: Yes.
0: Definitely get in touch with him. This one in the background, worldwide. Up. What's a tune? I ain't played this one for many, many... I was going to say many moons. Yeah, many moons. last 15 minutes. Boy... Can we just keep it like this? Yeah.
1: We've got a few more distinct motive and...
0: I know
1: you've got some good... I know you've got another one of ours in there, mate.
0: I'll tell you what. Yeah, why not?
1: Yeah.

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2: 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So whether this is the first time you've tuned in or you've been with us since day one or anywhere in between, thank you for being part of this journey with me. And we're bringing you a proper party vibe with my live DJ set from my summer residency at the world-famous Pacha for Flower Power in Ibiza. Let's get right into it.

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1: This is Release Yourself with me, Roger Sanchez, and you're listening to my DJ set recorded live at Flower Power in Pacha, Ibiza. Now, I have to say, I played Pacha last year for Flower Power, but this year, it has stepped up. Decor, immersive, party going, live performances, but the vibe has just been incredible, and I've been so happy to be back at what I consider my home club in Ibiza at Pacha. Couldn't ask for a better summer. All right, let's get back to the mix.

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